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0: 说点有用的。
4: 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Say something useful.
3: What do you want?
5: 你想要怎么样？
0: 钱我已经付过了。两天之内，不把我们盐田的地契原样送回，那押货的船按时起航。
3: 原是。只是你和总督一起设的圈套。
6: Mr. Hart,
7: Mr. Richards,
6: have a seat.
3: Mr. Hart, I heard that you are involved with my wager with Governor of Liangjiang.
7: Wager? What wager? Oh.You mean the salt fields?
3: Yes, indeed.
7: You've been a little hot-headed recently, huh?
3: Mr. Hart, I respect you as a veteran in this business, but you must respect the influence of East India Company here in China. In the dispute over property mortgage, the responsibility is quite clear.It is those Chinese officials who are evading and denying. And I hope Mr. Hart will objectively address to that issue.
7: I am employed by the Qing government as the head of the customs. I am in charge of all import and export business. I believe I've been very objective in treating your company, and I've never meddled in the normal business of your company. Now, this accusation of yours, where does it come from?
3: This all is a breach of agreements. We do not mind the competition. But if a Chinese merchant will independently disobey his government's law and openly provoke us, if it weren't for your connivance, do you think you would have done it?
7: I understand. Now, I would like to ask you, in all of this business, what have I done? Come on. I thought you said you are not afraid of some competition.
3: We are not afraid of the competition. There are many goods, but they are not enough to impact our company's market.
7: But my friend, this impacts you, right?
8: 你这个猴崽子，进来了了不起啊！我现在两条腿都死了。哎呦，我不用点刑也不行啊！哎，那个理查德跟疯狗似的，到处告状。哎，这事儿要是办成了，我给你个大礼。你就放我回安徽就行。